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2: Take off the fufu, take off the couches, take off the wifi. Take off the money phone, take off the car loan, take off the flex and the white loss. 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
1: 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I'm different, yeah, I'm different. I'm different.

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Cinkni si o svůj oblíbený song právě teď. Radio Spin. I'm trying to skate through life, so I've been on my grind. 50-50 chance I'll land on my feet, and that's fine. Life was always a gamble, so as long as I can readjust my bearings, I'll be good for these street rides.

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Pick and choose, sit and lose, all you different crews, chicks and dudes, who you think is really kicking tunes. Picture you getting down in a picture tube, like you lit the fuse. You think it's fictional, mystical, maybe spiritual. 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Lifeless to those that definitely

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